0: Welcome to the party.
1: Yo, on the third day of creation, the Great Spirit rose up from the grave. Abyss and spoke in a voice that caused everybody to put their coffee mugs down. And they all turned around and said, "What in the world was that sound I just heard? Come right from over there." Everyone looked up into the sky. There was a great big...

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Tell us, too, tell us. And they peered, they voyeured, they speculated. They looked at the little spaceship up in the sky. And they put their little microphones up next to the little cubicle. And they could hear. I'm sorry.

0: life of Toad. I get it that it's a good will mission to our planet. And it seems like they're here for dividends. Perhaps they're bringing gifts. Perhaps they're just dropping in for a little tea on Earth. Why not? And it was brought to an eye for me. Should we invite the space rat? And if so, what kind of tea? Chamomile tea. Blooming tulip tea. No tea. Immortality. Why not? Perhaps they brought their own teas with them from far off distant exotic places. 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I'm Saturn. You would have a certainty about this tea. Here we are. Maple syrup, more honey. 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Brown sugar, white sugar, green sugar. I'd like to take a look at that lump on your head. That is not a lump, that is my head. I am so sorry. Well, perhaps you sit down and talk to me. I want to ask you a question. I'm considering investigating meditation, transcendental meditation, so I can have more peace of mind. Can you tell me what I have to do about this? Well, first of all, get off my foot, sit down, relax. You are going into a deep trance. Senses. I have not come to my senses. I have come to you. You are teaching me. No, I am not teaching you. You are teaching yourself. Do not put that responsibility on me. It is time for you to rise because you are the beautiful one. Think cosmically and bring it down to the local plane. In your body, in your personality, you too can be one cosmic. Ooh, on the fourth day, the great wind spoke and the spirit was heard. Throughout the land, there was a great celebration, and all the single young ladies were married to all the single young men. And there was confusion about this.
1: See, when I didn't plan to get married, what's this all about?
0: Certainly, everybody's getting married. Married. The little birds are getting married. The little flowers are getting married. The trees are getting married. The rivers are getting married. The sky is getting married. Planets are getting married. Universes are getting married. It's a marriage with you. It is a deep coming true. Unification in the deepest intimate levels of empathetic connection, where everyone is attuned to the sensitive needs. And the considerations of love and love never happened like it ever happened before. So caring, so soft, so present, each one is in the little love. Ooh. Relationships are springing and blossoming because humor and laughter and music and empathic connection. Are bringing the cosmic fruit down into the

the lecture at hand. Perfection is perfected, so I'm a lad, I'm understanding from a young G's perspective. And before me, they got a trick, I have to find a contraceptive. You never know, she could be earning her man and learning her man, and at the same time burning her man. Now if she burning, I'ma chill for a minute, cause ain't no loving good enough to get burned while I'm offended. And that's realer than real deal Holyfield.

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It's a conversation between man and his own musical instrument.

sure the world, the whole of man, and them moving forward to righteousness. Have the Maccabee control the world, the whole of man, and them moving forward to righteousness. Have the Maccabee control the world, the whole of man, and them moving forward to righteousness. Have the Maccabee control the world, the whole of man, and them forward to righteousness. Have the Maccabee control the world, the whole of man, and them moving forward to righteousness. Have the Maccabee control the world, the whole of man, and them moving forward to righteousness. Have the Maccabee control.

0: and that's the luxurious end. Still looking for friends, so this journey is going through spins, but I'll be fine though. The mind is like a vine, no, a little spinning and spinning, and then, well, it's time to go. 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
1: Yeah, we call him Brillo Pad Beard. Now on with the show, his flow was mad weird. Reporting live from the here after the collapse of Rome's rafters amongst tears, laughter.

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improvisation with annoying chords on the piano. 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

0: anybody can control the woman's body. 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
1: Yeah, I can dig it, yeah.

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In that moment, nothing else matters. 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

0: is segregation?
1: I don't know what segregation is.
0: What is bigotry?
1: I don't know what bigotry is.
0: What does hatred mean?
1: I don't know what it is.
0: What is prejudice?
1: I think it's when somebody's sick.
2: Rise and shine, boys.

0: the trademark. The motorcade is coming by here. I can see many, many motorcycles coming by now. Police motorcycles. Just heard a call on the radio for all units along Industrial to pick up the motorcade. Something has happened here. We understand there has been a shooting. The presidential car coming up now. We know it's the presidential car. You can see Mrs. Kennedy's pink suit. There's a Secret Service man, spread eagle, over the top of the car. We understand Governor and Mrs. Connolly are in the car with President and Mrs. Kennedy. We can't see who has been hit, if anybody's been hit, but apparently something is wrong here. Something is terribly wrong. I'm in behind the motorcade, trying to follow them. It looks as though they're going to Parkland Hospital.
1: We interrupt this program to bring you a special bulletin. Dallas, Texas. The Flash, apparently official. President John F. Kennedy died at 1 p.m. Central Standard Time.

0: days ahead. But it really doesn't matter with me now, because I've been to the mountaintop. I don't mind. Like anybody, I would like to live.
1: No one can be certain who next will suffer from some senseless act of bloodshed.

0: Yorty has just sent me a message that we've been here too long already. So, my thanks to all of you, and now it's on to Chicago, and let's win there.
1: Senator Kennedy has been shot. Is that possible?
2: No. Oh, my God. Senator Kennedy has been shot.
1: Director Johnson has a hold of a man who apparently has fired the shot. Get the gun. Get the gun. Get the gun. Stay away from the gun. His hand is frozen. Take a hold of his thumb and break it if you have to. Get his thumb. All right. That's it, Raper. Get it. Get the gun, Raper. Hold him. Hold him. We don't want another Oswald.
3: Like it or not, we live in times of danger and uncertainty. That is the way he lived. That is what he leaves us. My brother need not be idealized or enlarged in death beyond what he was in life. To be remembered simply as a good and decent man who saw wrong and tried to right it, saw suffering and tried to heal it, saw war and tried to stop it. Those of us who loved him and who take him to his rest today, pray that what he was to us, what he wished for others, will someday come to pass for all the world. As he said many times, in many parts of this nation, those he touched and who sought to touch him. Some men see things as they are and say why. I dream things that never were and say why not.

0: What is segregation?
1: I don't know what segregation is.
0: What is bigotry?
1: I don't know what bigotry is.
0: What does hatred mean?
1: I don't know what it is.
0: What is prejudice?
1: I think it's when somebody's sick.

gonna leave it like I found it when you first met your loving baby. Nobody in this world can get along with you. Got away like the devil sleeping in the lion's den. Came home last night, she wouldn't let me in. Sometimes she's just as good as anybody wanna be. When she take a crazy notion,

Well, there's one kind of favor I'll ask of you. Well, there's one kind of favor I'll ask of you. There's just one kind of favor I'll ask of you. You can't see that my grave is kept clean. And there's two white horses following me.